0: Before you go, there's something I want you to have.
1: Oh, it's beautiful. But wait a minute, isn't this...
0: Yeah, yes it is.
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So I zoom, slide through the dance floor. I never seen a club so hype before. Get on the mic.